From cassette decks to Bluetooth, 35 years of keeping it heavy. 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

0: There's one for Frank. We lost a legend on Tuesday, WZXR. Hey, we've got a big show coming to the Bloomsburg Fair live and jet. You can get tickets at bloomsburgfair.com. Get out and see them on September 26th. Here we go with live.
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1: Looking at all the movies from 1977, right now the most popular movies are about outer space. Star Wars, Logan's Run, and Close Encounters of the Third Kind. At my age, I'm happy to have a close encounter with any kind.

1972, when you went to a TV network and pitched that show about real idiots doing what they always do, you said it would be cheap and everyone would watch, and they politely asked you to leave.

0: 1972. Anti-war action continues at Columbia University, where at least 8 university buildings are closed. Demonstrators refuse to allow students and faculty inside.
1: The students voted to continue the strike until the demands of the strike were met.
0: A spokesman for the Columbia Strike Action Committee.
2: 1972, year of the first Star Trek convention. We're living long and prospering in our 1972 time warp.

0: 1972.
1: But first, here's a word from our sponsor. Hey there, groovy guys. Got a big date tonight, but got a zit in the middle of your forehead? Well, if they've been calling you Cyclops, don't get uptight. Because now there's new medicated hickey off pimple pads by Brillo. Hey.
2: You should get some of that.
1: Yeah,
2: man.
1: Hickey off just doesn't work on the surface, but goes right down and rips them out by the roots. And for those big moon-sized craters you're going to have in your head, well, we have new hickey off plastic filler. Hey.
0: 1972, when you realized you had a job to do, but someone else would have to do it for you.
3: Holly came from Miami, FLA. Hitchhiked her way across USA. Plucked her eyebrows on the way. Shaved her legs and then he was a she. She says, hey babe, take a walk on the wild side. Said, hey honey, take a walk on the wild side.

0: boy who never seen a cow.
1: Never roped a steer, cause I don't know how.
2: Cause this ain't gonna be the first time this old cowboy spent the night alone.
3: Now more firewater from the Time Warp Old West Saloon. Cash only.

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2: Your AccuWeather forecast today: expect a mix of clouds and sun with a few showers possible. Keep in mind there might be a delay at the baseball games. The high will reach 78 degrees. Tonight will be cloudy and humid with a chance of a couple of showers and a thunderstorm as temperatures drop to a low of 65. Tomorrow will bring a blend of sun and clouds with the possibility of a thundershower in some areas, reaching a high of 77. Looking ahead to Monday, anticipate partly sunny skies with a chance of a shower in spots during the afternoon with a high of 72. For AccuWeather, I'm meteorologist Joe Lundberg.
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Danzig and Mother, Guns N' Roses, Axl Rose actually sounding pretty good these days as they cover some Paul McCartney and Wings with Live and Let Die, WZXR.